got a woman waiting for you there. All you ever gotta do is be a good man one time to one woman.

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It fitted like pieces of puzzles, complicated. Music orientated, so when hip hop was originated, it fitted like pieces of puzzles, complicated.

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1: There is no satisfactory explanation of time. Why? Because it doesn't really exist. The tragedy of time is that we only understand its value after it's become a memory.

0: of which are American dreams. All of which are American dreams. All of which are American dreams.
1: Radio Centrum.